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We wish you a safe drive. 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

traffic jam is in front of the Karavanka tunnel in direction of Austria. We wish you a safe drive. Pred predorom Karavanke v smeri Avstrije zastoj tovornih vozil. Srečno pot!

just enough hope to tear at the seams. On the A2 highway between Trebnje Vzhod and Trebnje Zahod in direction of Ljubljana, traffic is disrupted due to a truck breakdown. We wish you a safe drive. Na Dolenjski avtocesti med Trebnjem Vzhod in Trebnje Zahod v smeri Ljubljane okvarjeno tovorno vozilo ovira promet. Srečno in varno naprej.

Traffic on Slovenian roads is flowing smoothly. We wish you a safe drive. 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

card's been dealt, now let's begin. 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We'll do this all night, long as the record spins. Taste of peppermint, we'll take it off the leopard print. This beautiful creature I was meant to handle, but she held me in a sense, light the scented candle. And while it's flickering, time is tickering. Got me thinking all about the ring, at a standstill. Can't hold my breath, keep it together and don't stress, it would be better if we

Traffic on Slovenian roads is flowing smoothly. We wish you a safe drive. Promet na naših cestah poteka tekoče. 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

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It's in the Constitution. End of discussion. Mansplaining. Your mom does the washing. You tell her how best to do the washing. You have never done the washing.

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Come Sunday morning, it was 100% done by your mom. Africanism, you go to Benny's house, Benny's mom does the washing. You ask your mom why she doesn't do the washing. 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Male feminism, that one time I did the washing, I told everybody I did the washing. I blogged about it, bragged about it, took a selfie, Insta story, went on TV, won an Oscar, went on Fortnite, did a dance. I am an ally. Hashtag me too. Egalitarianism, that one time you did the washing is proof it's all equal and no one needs feminism anymore. Hip-hop, every day I'm hustling, every day I'm hustling. When I bring the basket, mama puts the washing in. 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Surrealism, the washing does your mom.

Remember the stars overhead, like coins in a well. 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No, it was life in infrared, dancing on sunspots, sidestepping the dead. 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There was ice in the oven, sleet in the coffee, the pillows were frozen. There was snow on the bread, slush in the wardrobe, frost on the bed. It was cold, she said.

mother is juicing watermelons on the breakfast island, and with frail hands she grips the Nutribullet. And the bite of its blades reminds me of a future that I am in no way part of. And in a wall of photographs, in the downstairs second living room's TV area, I become her father and complain of mediocre theater in the daytime.

Quite some difficulties reported from Slovenian highways at the moment, especially from the A1 Ljubljana-Koper. The left lane being closed between the intersection Nanos and the border crossing Vrtojba. That's going towards Ljubljana. That's due to roadworks. Also, we still have the closure of the right lane, again in direction of Ljubljana, before the junction Kastelec, due to a burning vehicle. And we still have a report of some obstruction from the A1 highway Maribor-Ljubljana, debris reported from the section between the rest area Polskava and the junction Slovenska Bistrica-Sever in direction of Ljubljana. 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

For those who can hear me, I say, do not despair. The misery that is now upon us is but the passing of greed, the bitterness of men who fear the way of human progress. The hate of men will pass, and dictators die, and the power they took from the people will return to the people. And so long as men die, liberty will never perish. Don't give yourselves to these unnatural men, machine men with machine minds and machine hearts.

0: On the A4 highway, Gruško je Maribor, we have some debris reported before the rest area Podlehnik in direction of Maribor, obstructing traffic, take extra care when driving there. Also still when driving on the A1 highway from Koper towards Ljubljana, before the junction Kastelec in direction of Ljubljana, due to some difficulties and obstruction due to a burning vehicle a while ago, the right lane is still closed and some build-up of slower traffic being reported from there as well. We still have a report of roadworks from the A1 Ljubljana-Koper between the intersection Anos and the border crossing Vrtoj, but going towards Italy, and due to that the left lane is closed there as well. Also we have some roadworks reported in the opposite direction, in direction of Ljubljana, between the junctions Senožice and Unec. On the A1 highway Maribor-Ljubljana, some debris reported on the segment between the rest area Poskava and the junction Slovenska Bistrica Sever in direction of Ljubljana as well. 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
1: The most up-to-date traffic info in Slovenia. If you're driving, make sure to stay focused on the road. Radio SI.

Glad to report, there's not much to report from Slovenian highways at the moment. Have a safe and pleasant journey onwards. Trenutno brez večjih posebnosti na slovenskih cestah, srečno in varno pot.

Turning to Slovenian highways, we're glad to report there's not much to report except of the road for the road works on the A1 highway Ljubljana-Koper due to that the right lane is currently closed between the intersection Nanos and the border crossing Vrtojba. Z izjemo del na primorski avtocesti, zaradi katerih je zaprt vozni pas med razcepom Nanos in prehodom Vrtojba, drugih posebnosti na slovenskih avtocestah trenutno ne beležimo.